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en la noche de Loca Suelta, Back to Back, con Betty Maxi González. 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Cosita sin pounds.

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The people, them a beg me super DJ for more. 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

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I said, "Yes, darling, I know. I hope it didn't hurt you too bad." And she said to me, "No, David, it doesn't hurt me." 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

0: 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We the best, boy. 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And we turn it up every time,
1: every day.
0: And we bust it up, watch it,
1: watch it.
0: Ha!
2: Kimba, how you bad, so?
3: Si conoces esta canción, es porque perteneces a la generación Loca Suelta.

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She wanna be in love, ay, ay, ay. She need to let it go, ay, ay.